My phone's got it, so it's just a minute, but it's never over. My phone's got it, so it's just a minute, but it's never over. My phone's got it, so it's just a minute, but it's never over. My phone's got it, so it's just a minute, but it's never over. My phone's got it, so it's just a minute, but it's never over. My phone's got it, so it's just a minute, but it's never over.

to everyone that has just tuned in to this program. This is Lin Sin Sin from Singapore. I shall now read to you a poem in Mandarin.

The next poem that I will read to you is in French, titled Le Mariage. This poem has been published in 1987. This is how it goes.

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The title of this work is Rondo a Capriccio in G, Opus 129,

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1: That is to say, former colonies where black people constitute the majority.
0: Ended over 20 years ago with the 1971 Immigration Act.
1: Black people constitute less than 6% of the population.
2: Black people constitute less than 6% of the population.

want to say thank you for joining us this evening. I hope you enjoyed yourself. Now the boys and I have one more number we'd like to play for you. I hope you stick around. These are the after hours. So my fellas in here, pour up one more glass of scotch. 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And all the ladies, what I want you to do right now, I want you to look me directly in my eyes. I can promise you this, I will be looking back at you, and I see you. I see.

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Feel the cells illuminating, charged by the laughing energy. 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

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Such a shame those days departed. 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

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I just wanna write and shit, leave something that my kids enjoy. 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

One of the greatest and suddenest storms on record is experienced here today. Band was playing and there was a dead calm. A little after midnight came a strange sound from over the sea, and high overhead the air began to carry a strange, faint, hollow booming. Then, without warning, the tempest broke. A moment later, she crashed. And then a strange thing was seen. She vanished into the night.

0: 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No, black, yo, I cannot dig it.
1: Listen, hun, I mean, it's nice looking at you. I just have to go. My man is right
2: where
1: over
2: you
1: there.
2: Going?
1: I have to go. I'm on my way, black. I'm on
2: you
1: my way.
2: You have a number or something?
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2: What area code is that?
1: 1-900.

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This is a new world model for tyranny. Cultural, political, technological, pathological, but totally logical. Check yourself for collective identity. They're gonna give rise to violent capacities for fascism in the 90s.

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1: We're so glad you came. 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We're so glad you came. 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We've got something cooking in the kitchen that doesn't fit with your dietary restriction. Every year's the same. We're so glad you came.

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1: I think basically it's product. And the reason why it was being manufactured was basically just to make money. And it seems to me to have very little to do with the basic reasons for making music in the first place.

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Roads cracked open, and structures crumbled to dust. 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

0: life took. 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And it seems like they're here for convenience. 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And it was brought to an eye for should we invite the spacecraft to our tea? And if so, what kind of tea? 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Perhaps they brought their own teas with them from far off distant exotic places. 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Light tea. 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Sirius tea. I'm telling you. Neptune tea. Saturn tea. I'm Saturn. You would have a certainty about this tea. Himia. Maple syrup,
1: more honey.
0: Do you like
1: so
0: brown sugar, white sugar, green sugar. I'm talking to you,
1: Carl, you right here.
0: What is it you have in mind, Doctor?
1: I would like to take a look at that lump on your head.
0: That is not a lump, that is my head.
1: I am so sorry. Well, perhaps you sit down and talk to me. I want to ask you a question.
0: I'm considering investigating meditation, transcendental meditation, so I can have more peace of mind. Can you tell me what I have to do about this?
1: Well, first of all, get off my foot, sit down, relax. You are going into a deep trance. You begin to relax. Your body, your cells are giving. They are happy that you finally come to your senses.
0: I have not come to my senses. I have come to you. You are teaching me.
1: No, I am not teaching you. You are teaching yourself. Do not put that responsibility on me.
0: It is time for you to rise because you are the beautiful one. Think cosmically and bring it down to the local plane. In your body, in your personality, you too can be one cosmic.
1: Ooh, on the fourth day, the great wind spoke and the spirit was heard.
0: Throughout the land, there was a great celebration, and all the single young ladies were married to all the single young men. And there was confusion about this.
1: See, when I didn't plan to get married, what's this all about?
0: Suddenly, everybody's getting married. The little birds are getting married. The little flowers are getting married. The trees are getting married. The rivers are getting married. The skies are getting married. Planets are getting married. Universes are getting married. It's a marriage with you now. It is a deep, coming true unification. Everyone is attuned to the sensitive needs, and the considerations of love and love never happened like it ever happened before. So caring, so soft, so present, each one is in the little love. Ooh. Relationships are springing and blossoming because humor and laughter and music and empathic connections are bringing.
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1: Uno grande y uno pequeño.
2: That's him, man. That's him, mono. That's him. I told you.
0: Don't stay too fucking long, man.

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1: Uno grande y uno pequeño.
2: That's it, man. That's it, mono. That's it. I told you.
0: Don't stay too fucking long, man. We got a lot of work to do.

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I think he would be down for me to tell him that he'd been waiting around here for all of his life. And it's a time for the soul to come. When it came, I saw the same old scene over and over again, my friend. People talking and squawking in the park and sitting on the bench, thinking about things. I think of all the people in the park, sleeping in the street, living from the hall, sleeping in the street, living's kinda hard, sleeping in the street. People fall apart as a park bench is painted black and white. And when you sleep there, it don't get wet when you wake up, because the trees are withered and so you're dry in the sunlight. You sit there and you prepare to make a move, and so you go through each and every can, looking inside, trying to see something that you didn't see last night. They want to get something to eat, and you go down the street. You see some friends of yours, and then they all speak, saying, "What's happening, man? You sleeping in the park again? Yeah, nothing but a survival park, thing, you know what I'm saying? You know, it's your life." Then again, my friend, all they want to do is play you like you are a fool, but I know.

ain't nothing, they frontin'. Now the people know I'm standing. All those people something. Earth, perched on the edge of all time, and yet they search for drums, imperial dreams. Simply so far, can't buy my soul, won't sell my soul to the devil, another.